0: Twitter, X, arroba Río Seco FM.
1: Take that silly thing down, man. He's not worthy of it. Take it fucking down. Tell us something we don't know.

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And cut. That's a wrap, baby. All right, cut. Guys, are you kidding me? Are you kidding me? Are you getting this? Look at this. Everything cut. That's what happens when you work with couples. Oh my gosh. I'm out of here.